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3: Andy Burnham's one step closer to becoming an MP. Labour's ruling executive have cleared him to be in the selection process for the upcoming Makerfield by-election. The local party will formally choose their candidate next week. Labour's deputy leader Lucy Powell says there's a long way to go yet.
4: This is going to be a tough by-election for us to win against Reform. And if Andy is selected as the candidate in the coming days, let's see what happens there. But we've got to do our politics differently.
3: There are calls for the widespread vaccination of students after another meningitis outbreak, this time in the Reading area. A teenager has died and two others are receiving treatment. The family of a grandmother who was killed after being hit by an e-bike are calling for them to be banned. Gloria Stevenson was struck by teenager Billy Stokoe at a zebra crossing in Sunderland. And Tory leader Kemi Badenoch says she's flattered by rapper Nicki Minaj's comments, who compared her to Margaret Thatcher. That's the latest from Radio News Hub. I'm David Hall.
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3: A sunny morning for most. Cloud and rain across the far west will slowly move eastwards as the day progresses, reaching the far east by late evening. Still chilly though, with a high of 13 degrees Celsius.
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3: That bit at the front of the ship. I'm the king of the world. Celine Dion singing and still iconic to this day,
4: 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The back seat of a taxi.
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3: Andy Burnham will be allowed to run for selection in the Makerfield by-election. Labour's ruling body has cleared the way for the Manchester mayor after previously preventing him from standing in the Gorton and Denton by-election earlier this year. But Conservative leader Kemi Badenoch says people are being let down.
4: The Labour Party is only interested in themselves. They are not governing the country. Andy Burnham wants to rock up and just be Prime Minister despite being out of Parliament for a decade. I think what we are seeing is a Labour Party in chaos.
3: 11 foreign far-right agitators have been banned from the UK. They've been blocked from entering the country to attend a rally organised by anti-Islam activist Tommy Robinson. Israel and Lebanon have agreed to extend their ceasefire. The US State Department says it'll be extended for another 45 days. And Sir David Beckham has become the UK's first billionaire sportsman. His wealth is estimated at £1.1 billion. That's the latest from Radio News Hub. I'm David Hall.
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3: A sunny morning for most. Cloud and rain across the far west will slowly move eastwards as the day progresses, reaching the far east by late evening. Still chilly though, with a high of 13 degrees Celsius.

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3: Andy Burnham's one step closer to becoming an MP. Labour's ruling executive have cleared him to be in the selection process for the upcoming Makerfield by-election. The local party will formally choose their candidate next week. Labour's deputy leader Lucy Powell says there's a long way to go yet.
4: This is going to be a tough by-election for us to win against Reform. And if Andy is selected as the candidate in the coming days, let's see what happens there. But we've got to do our politics differently.
3: There are calls for the widespread vaccination of students after another meningitis outbreak, this time in the Reading area. A teenager has died and two others are receiving treatment. The family of a grandmother who was killed after being hit by an e-bike are calling for them to be banned. Gloria Stevenson was struck by teenager Billy Stokoe at a zebra crossing in Sunderland. And Tory leader Kemi Badenoch says she's flattered by rapper Nicki Minaj's comments, who compared her to Margaret Thatcher. That's the latest from Radio News Hub. I'm David Hall.
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3: A sunny morning for most. Cloud and rain across the far west will slowly move eastwards as the day progresses, reaching the far east by late evening. Still chilly though, with a high of 13 degrees Celsius.
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3: Andy Burnham will be allowed to run for selection in the Makerfield by-election. Labour's ruling body has cleared the way for the Manchester mayor after previously preventing him from standing in the Gorton and Denton by-election earlier this year. But Conservative leader Kemi Badenoch says people are being let down.
4: The Labour Party is only interested in themselves. They are not governing the country. Andy Burnham wants to rock up and just be Prime Minister despite being out of Parliament for a decade. I think what we are seeing is a Labour Party in chaos.
3: 11 foreign far-right agitators have been banned from the UK. They've been blocked from entering the country to attend a rally organised by anti-Islam activist Tommy Robinson. Israel and Lebanon have agreed to extend their ceasefire. The US State Department says it'll be extended for another 45 days. And Sir David Beckham has become the UK's first billionaire sportsman. His wealth is estimated at £1.1 billion. That's the latest from Radio News Hub. I'm David Hall.
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3: A sunny morning for most. Cloud and rain across the far west will slowly move eastwards as the day progresses, reaching the far east by late evening. Still chilly though, with a high of 13 degrees Celsius.
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3: The prospect of a leadership challenge to Keir Starmer's looming closer after Andy Burnham was cleared to run for selection in the Makerfield by-election. Jules Utybridge is here with more.
4: The Greater Manchester Mayor is seeking to replace Josh Simmons, who is standing down as an MP, to make way for Mr Burnham to return to Parliament. Labour's ruling body, the National Executive Committee, has granted Mr Burnham permission to stand in the selection process. Applications close on Monday and the NEC will endorse a candidate on Thursday. June the 18th is thought to be the earliest date a by-election could take place.
3: Tens of thousands of people are expected in London for two major demonstrations amid a huge £4.5 million police operation. Armoured vehicles, police horses, dogs, drones and helicopters will be deployed along with thousands of officers as the Met aims to avoid clashes between Tommy Robinson's Unite the Kingdom march and the pro-Palestine Nakba Day rally. And it's the Eurovision final tonight. Musician and YouTuber Sam Battle from Grantham carries the hopes of the UK on his shoulders. That's the latest from Radio News Hub. I'm Liz Whittaker.
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3: A bright start for most of us, but gradually turning cloudier from the west with some patchy rain. The best of the brightness across the east with some sunny spells and highs of 14 degrees Celsius.

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3: A challenge to Keir Starmer as Prime Minister has taken another step forward, with Andy Burnham now cleared to put his hat in the ring for selection in the Makerfield by-election. Our reporter Jules Utibridge explains.
4: Labour's ruling body, the National Executive Committee, has granted Mr Burnham permission to stand in the selection process. The Greater Manchester Mayor is seeking to replace Josh Simmons, who is standing down as an MP to make way for Mr Burnham for a potential return to Parliament. Applications close on Monday and the NEC will endorse the candidates on Thursday. The 18th of June is thought to be the earliest date a by-election could take place.
3: Armoured vehicles, police horses, dogs, drones and helicopters, along with thousands of officers, are being deployed to London for two major demonstrations. Tommy Robinson's Unite the Kingdom march and the pro-Palestine Nakba Day rally are both due to take place this afternoon. And Chelsea and Man City face each other in the FA Cup final later. It kicks off at Wembley at 3. That's the latest from Radio News Hub. I'm Liz Whittaker.
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3: A bright start for most of us, but gradually turning cloudier from the west with some patchy rain. The best of the brightness across the east with some sunny spells and highs of 14 degrees Celsius.
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6: 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Just gone 7 a.m. on the clock. It is Saturday. 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Get the kettle on and let's get this show on the road, eh?
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0: Bon Jovi this Saturday breakfast right here on Gorgeous Radio. It is, of course, Dan Westwood here. Big hello to you this weekend and happy Saturday. Let's start it off with a bang between now and 10. Loads more on the way, including Robbie Williams, Tom Grennan and a little bit of Madonna for you this morning right here on Gorgeous Radio.
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0: gorgeous nightclub, School Street, Wolverhampton. 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
1: Oh. Animals can't speak to drivers. But if they could, they would be asking us, telling us by the sounds of it, to put our litter and fruit waste in the bin. Because roadside litter kills an estimated 3 million animals every year. No wonder they sound miffed. So let's lend them a paw. Let's take our rubbish with us and bin it properly. National Highways. And what's that? They said thanks very much.
2: If you see somebody showing any of the signs of a stroke, you don't have to think about it. You just dial 999. Use the FAST test. F, face. Has their face fallen on one side? Can they smile? A, arms. Can they raise both arms and keep them there? S, speech. Is their speech slurred? T, time. Time to call 999 if you see any one of these signs. Act fast, make the call, dial 999.
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Robbie Williams, this Saturday breakfast. You're listening to Gorgeous Radio. It is, of course, Dan Westwood. All the way till 10 this morning. Before that, singing it all the way back over breakfast this morning, a bit of Maloko. Your showbiz news is on the way, and that's right after this from the latest banger from Madonna and Sabrina Carpenter, right here on Gorgeous.

0: to you this morning. It is, of course, Dan Westwood here, Gorgeous Radio, in for Saturday breakfast from now until 10. Loads more bangers on the way between now and then. And right now, it's time to get the latest in showbiz news. Showbiz
1: news. The UK's Eurovision hopeful Look Mum No Computer takes to the stage in Vienna tonight for the grand final. He's hoping to turn the UK's fortunes around after the last three entrants, Remember Monday, Ollie Alexander and May Muller, all failed to receive a single point from the public vote. Meanwhile, Cheryl Baker and Jay Aston, who won Eurovision for the UK with Bucks Fizz in 1981, have described this year's entry as Marmite. Singer Ollie Murs has broken down in tears after completing his Soccer Aid challenge. The 42-year-old crossed the finish line at the London Stadium in Stratford and says his five-day Into the Unknown challenge surpassed all his expectations. And Dear England playwright James Graham and the Rest Is Entertainment podcast host Marina Hyde are among the media figures who will be questioned by MPs as part of a review into the BBC's future. Key figures from the media and broadcasting world will appear before a committee on Tuesday to discuss the issues facing the broadcaster and what needs to be done to ensure its long-term success. Showbiz
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The icon that is Cher this Saturday breakfast right here on Gorgeous Radio. Stan Westwood here. Good morning to you. Thanks for joining me. Getting your weekend off to a banging start, I'm going to say. And if you do one thing this weekend, I'm going to say head on over to BBC iPlayer and binge watch the brand new series of Smoggy Queens. You will not be disappointed.

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4: A challenge to Keir Starmer as Prime Minister is a step closer this morning. Andy Burnham's been cleared to run for selection as an MP in the Makerfield by-election. Jules Utibridge is here with more.
5: The Greater Manchester Mayor is seeking to replace Josh Simmons, who is standing down as an MP, to make way for Mr Burnham to return to Parliament. Labour's ruling body, the National Executive Committee, has granted Mr Burnham permission to stand in the selection process. Applications close on Monday and the NEC will endorse a candidate on Thursday. June the 18th is thought to be the earliest date a by-election could take place.
4: £4.5 million, that's the cost of an unprecedented policing operation taking place in London later. Armoured vehicles, police horses, dogs, drones and helicopters will be deployed along with thousands of officers as the Met aims to avoid clashes between Tommy Robinson's Unite the Kingdom march and the pro-Palestine Nakba Day rally. And the Eurovision final gets going from 8 tonight. Look, Mum, No Computer, also known as Sam Battles, the UK entry. That's the latest from Radio News Hub. I'm Liz Whittaker.
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4: A bright start for most of us, but gradually turning cloudier from the west with some patchy rain. The best of the brightness across the east with some sunny spells and highs of 14 degrees Celsius.
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8: Great to have you with me this morning. It's just gone 8 a.m. on the clock. It's Dan Westwood here, in for breakfast, right here on Gorgeous Radio, starting, as we mean to go on, with a bit of Britney Spears.

0: very big hello to you this Saturday morning. It is, of course, Dan Westwood in for breakfast. You're listening to Gorgeous Radio from now until 10. Loads more on the way, just like that, from the legend, Mr. Phil Collins. And before that, James Morrison. Sam Smith and Sam Fender are all on the way. That's the other side of this, right here on Gorgeous.
1: We are
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We are starting you off nice and strong this Saturday breakfast, right here at Gorgeous Radio. The script there, and before that, Tasmin Archer. The latest in showbiz news is on the way, as is Sam Fender and Alex Warren. That's all still to come this Saturday breakfast, right here.

0: It is the man of the North East, Mr. Sam Fender, this Saturday breakfast, right here on Gorgeous Radio. Biased, I know. A very big hello to you, wherever you listen from, and joining me this morning, taking you nicely into breakfast from now until 10. Lots more on the way, but right now, let's get the latest in showbiz news.
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2: The UK's Eurovision hopeful Look Mum No Computer takes to the stage in Vienna tonight for the grand final. He's hoping to turn the UK's fortunes around after the last three entrants, Remember Monday, Ollie Alexander and Mae Muller, all failed to receive a single point from the public vote. Meanwhile, Cheryl Baker and Jay Aston, who won Eurovision for the UK with Bucks Fizz in 1981, have described this year's entry as Marmite. Singer Ollie Murs has broken down in tears after completing his Soccer Aid challenge. The 42-year-old crossed the finish line at the London Stadium in Stratford and says his five-day Into the Unknown challenge surpassed all his expectations. And Dear England playwright James Graham and the Rest Is Entertainment podcast host Marina Hyde are among the media figures who will be questioned by MPs as part of a review into the BBC's future. Key figures from the media and broadcasting world will appear before a committee on Tuesday to discuss the issues facing the broadcaster and what needs to be done to ensure its long-term success.
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Big hello to you this Saturday breakfast. 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And we are bringing you the best in music this morning. It's Dan Westwood, The Cause there. Love this track. And speaking of things that I love, this next man can...

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4: A challenge to Keir Starmer as Prime Minister has taken another step forward, with Andy Burnham now cleared to put his hat in the ring for selection in the Makerfield by-election. Jules Utibridge has more.
5: Labour's ruling body, the National Executive Committee, has granted Mr Burnham permission to stand in the selection process. The Greater Manchester Mayor is seeking to replace Josh Simmons, who is standing down as an MP to make way for Mr Burnham for a potential return to Parliament. Applications close on Monday and the NEC will endorse a candidate on Thursday.
4: Tens of thousands of people are expected in London for two major demos amid a huge £4.5 million police operation. Armoured vehicles, police horses, dogs, drones and helicopters will be deployed along with thousands of officers as the Met aims to avoid clashes between Tommy Robinson's Unite the Kingdom march and the pro-Palestine NACBAR Day rally. And Hearts and Celtic fans are eagerly awaiting the Scottish Premiership title clash. If Hearts win, it'll mark the first time in 66 years that they have taken the trophy. That's the latest from Radio News Hub. I'm Liz Whittaker.
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4: A bright start for most of us, but gradually turning cloudier from the west with some patchy rain. The best of the brightness across the east with some sunny spells and highs of 14 degrees Celsius.
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7: 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It is, of course, Dan Westwood in a Gorgeous Radio for breakfast this Saturday. I do hope you're well. It's great to have you with me. We are spoiling you with bangers this morning, and let me tell you, that is not stopping anything.

0: you can. 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Saturday morning, Dan Westwood in for breakfast. Loads more on the way, including the latest in showbiz. We're going to get a classic on from Texas and a banger from Mr. Teddy Swims. I'll see you the other side of this.
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The Stereophonics here at Gorgeous Radio. Have a nice day, and I'll echo that. Hope you're having a nice morning. Before that, Texas, right here on Gorgeous Radio. Loads more to come. We are fastly approaching the latest in showbiz news, and that is all still to come. The other side of this, from Teddy Swims and Tones and I.

0: The UK's Eurovision hopeful Look Mum No Computer takes to the stage in Vienna tonight for the grand final. He's hoping to turn the UK's fortunes around after the last three entrants, Remember Monday, Ollie Alexander and Mae Muller, all failed to receive a single point from the public vote. Meanwhile, Cheryl Baker and Jay Aston, who won Eurovision for the UK with Bucks Fizz in 1981, have described this year's entry as Marmite. Singer Ollie Murs has broken down in tears after completing his Soccer Aid challenge. The 42-year-old crossed the finish line at the London Stadium in Stratford and says his five-day Into the Unknown challenge surpassed all his expectations. And Dear England playwright James Graham and the Rest Is Entertainment podcast host Marina Hyde are among the media figures who will be questioned by MPs as part of a review into the BBC's future. Key figures from the media and broadcasting world will appear before a committee on Tuesday to discuss the issues facing the broadcaster and what needs to be done to ensure its long-term success.
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massive thank you once again for keeping me company over breakfast. Do keep it gorgeous, whatever you're doing this Saturday, as Jordan and Sue are up next. I'll see you from 4 p.m. tomorrow over on Gorgeous Extra, and I'll be back here next week. Have a good weekend.

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3: Tens of thousands of people are expected in London for two huge protests. Tommy Robinson's Unite the Kingdom March and the pro-Palestine Nakba Day rally are both taking place. Georgia Lee has more on the Unite the Kingdom event.
4: Sir Keir Starmer says its organisers are peddling hatred and division, and police are planning a huge operation to try and keep things under control. That means thousands of officers will be on the streets, and live facial recognition cameras will be used for the first time at a protest. Now, Downing Street says it respects the right for people to protest peacefully, but anyone causing any trouble can expect to face the full force of the law.
3: The likelihood of a challenge to Sir Keir's Prime Minister role stepped up. The Greater Manchester Mayor Andy Burnham's going to be allowed to try to be voted in as an MP, which should mean he could contest the top job. And it's the Eurovision final tonight. Musician and YouTuber Look Mum No Computer, also known as Sam Battle, is the UK's entry. That's the latest from Radio News Hub. I'm Liz Whittaker.
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3: Gradually turning cloudier from the west with some patchy rain, the best of the brightness across the east with some sunny spells, feeling mild with a high of 14 degrees Celsius.
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6: Good morning, it's Jordan Adams and Sue Hannum at Gorgeous Radio. We are back, taking you through to 1 o'clock with some great chat, fun facts, feel-good hits and some...
7: Throwback.
6: Good morning, Sue. How are you?
7: Good morning, Jordan. I'm really well, thank you. How are you?
6: I'm all right, thank you. But you know that because I've already spoken to you in the car on the way here.
7: I know, I know. But for the sake of everybody out there who wasn't in the car with us...
6: Yes.
7: They need to know that we're okay.
6: Yeah, we're okay. Quite interesting conversation in the car, though, this morning, wasn't it? I mean, how has your week been?
7: Well, it's been varied... And I've done lots of stuff.
6: I think a roller coaster was the term that you used in the car. I think you said my life's been like a roller coaster, and I said my life's been like an emotional roller coaster, and I'm sure those are completely different things. Anyway, if you lived a life on a roller coaster this week, please get in touch because
7: let us know.
6: We would love
7: what
6: to hear
7: your ups, what were your weeks downs, like.
6: Yes.
7: What were your whirly around?
6: Here we go. What are the national days? Let's
7: and
6: get the national days
7: sick?
6: Out of the way. And
7: what
6: say that again?
7: Well, lots of people get
6: lots of
7: rounds,
6: lots of whirly rounds, and were you sick?
7: Yeah.
6: Yeah. Not where I was going, but I'm glad that you said it. Let's do that. What the national day is today, Sue?
7: Indeed.
6: Have you got anything interesting?
7: Well, it depends
6: please.
7: If you like maths.
6: Oh, it's not National Maths Day.
7: Oh, it's National Numeracy Day.
6: Oh,
7: but that's
6: like
7: encouraging
6: that.
7: People to feel more confident with
6: yes.
7: numbers, so that's quite good.
6: Yes.
7: It's national. Here we go. How do you feel about tree huggers?
6: Oh.
7: I love
6: don't
7: a tree.
6: Don't you down that.
7: It's National Love
6: hole.
7: A Tree Day.
6: Yep.
7: Don't that rabbit hole.
6: Yeah.
7: That's just a brilliant way of describing trees.
6: Yes.
7: Anyway.
6: Don't want to offend anybody.
7: It's also, you'll love this one though, because obviously it's about food.
6: Yeah.
7: National Barbecue Day.
6: Oh, we do love a barbecue.
7: We do love a bit of a barbecue.
6: Although I think National Food Poisoning Day should come alongside that, because that's when every man in the world puts an apron on and thinks they can cook a sausage well.
7: Char grills the outside of the sausage.
6: Yeah.
7: Raw on the end.
6: You don't want a sloppy sausage.
7: And how about this then? It's
6: what's
7: National
6: that?
7: Sea Monkey Day.
6: Oh, we like a sea monkey. I'm always confused by sea monkeys because they're very, very tiny. You can't see them.
7: Tiny, yeah.
6: Kind of pointless. But lots of
7: they look really exciting on the packet.
6: They
7: but
6: do.
7: Not quite so exciting when
6: no.
7: they're.
6: No, and the,
7: you, know,
6: you put them in and the kids go, where are they? Where are they? Because they can't see them because they're microscopic. You go, they're going to grow and then they grow and then they die. So.
7: It's gone
6: a
7: ever
6: great
7: so
6: present
7: well
6: for the children if
7: show.
6: You want them to have a
7: yeah,
6: pet
7: brilliant.
6: And then let them down because they're dead within a month. do you know what? let's finish this conversation. Here comes the first song of the hour. I Want to Be the Only One. Eternal coming up here on Gorgeous.

0: Hungarian scientists.
1: All local.
0: Very local, on the doorstep.
1: Yeah.
0: So they've discovered these dogs that they call so-called gifted word learner dogs.
1: Oh.
0: Had to think about that for a second.
1: Yeah.
0: But they can associate names with specific toys or objects. And some of the animals, the dogs in the studies were...
1: Like sausage.
0: Or...
1: Chicken.
0: Ball.
1: Yeah, I don't know why I went with sausage first.
0: Or chicken.
1: Get your squeaky sausage out.
0: Yeah.
1: Get your squeaky ball out. Get your clucking chicken out.
0: Careful now.
1: Okay.
0: So there are some border collies.
1: Yes.
0: That have been able to identify dozens, and in some cases, I think this is incredible actually, more than 100 different toy names correctly.
1: I've seen this.
0: I think you need to watch when you're talking around your dogs. They might be, you might be hurting their feelings. They might be understanding more than you think. They also reckon they can read tone, body language and emotion.
1: Well, I think that's very true.
0: I think that's probably true.
1: Yeah. I mean, you've just, like, you have got to be careful what you say around the dogs, because they can pick up on your vibes, can't they? I mean, I'm going to be more wary when I say, you know, to my dogs, do you want to play with a ball or fancy a sausage? Because you never know how that can end up, really, do you? Particularly with all the animals and everything that you've got. And I can't say go and play with a chicken, because they've already done that, and that nearly ended
0: that
1: in catastrophe.
0: That did not end well,
1: did
0: it?
1: They're still in the living room, by the way, for those people that are interested.
0: Are they?
1: Yes.
0: All your little birds?
1: Clucking chickens are still in the living room.
0: Bless them.
1: But at least we now have a sofa to sit on, so we can sit on the sofa and look at them.
0: Well, that's good. Have you got any eggs yet?
1: No, not yet. A couple of weeks' time, there'll be some chicken eggs. That's very interesting, Sue. So, you know, next time...
0: Dogs are cleverer than you think.
1: There you go.
0: Well,
1: I know they're a lot cleverer than me, but that's not hard. Brilliant. Coming up next, Made You Look, Meghan Trainor here on Gorgeous.

0: Major Look, Meghan Trainor here on Gorgeous Radio. I don't know why, Steve, but I always think Major Look, Major Stare, throw your knickers in the air. I don't know.
1: Do you now?
0: Something. Well, I don't wear knickers, so it wouldn't have the same ring, would it, if it said Major Look, Major Stare, throw your boxers in the air.
1: Great big pair of blooms in the air.
0: Right, back to my school days and my immaturity has kicked in. Right, still to come, we have got some... What have we got, Sue? Oh, Jordan's Juicy Bits. We've also got Tickle Your Thinker coming up very soon, so I think you've got a riddle, haven't you, Sue?
1: Absolutely.
0: So she's going to be riddling away with you. We've got some more great music for you coming up as well. We have got Love Me For A Reason, Boyzone. That's one of Sue's top 10 songs, I can tell you that. And we're going to throw in...
1: Sorry, I don't know why I love
0: because you don't like it. Light My Fire, Will Young, coming up here on Gorgeous Radio.
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0: Guides to comedy and private hire. 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
1: When you notice something wrong, it tends to grow and eventually take over, to the point you can't really think of anything else. 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
1: It's Love Me For A Reason, actually. That's how much you love that song. Carry on, do it again. Come on.
0: Boyzone, Love Me For A Reason here on Gorgeous. Anyway, what I do know is it was released in 1994. Is that right? You're going to tell me I've got that wrong as
1: no,
0: well.
1: No, you're okay with
0: and
1: that
0: it was,
1: bit.
0: I think it was their debut single. Am I right?
1: Yes, you are. And you know what? For all of those Boyzone fans out there
0: that are deeply
1: offended by Sue's take on that, she does
0: lack
1: really.
0: Of fandom. I'm sorry, Boyzone. My deep apologies. But Love Me For A Reason, yeah. Your debut single, there it was, here on Gorgeous, absolutely beautiful.
1: Okay, the hole is big enough, now jump in it.
2: Jordan's Juicy Bits. Tiki, tiki.
1: Okay, so here we go. I want to talk to you about ducks. Yes, I said ducks are not the crispy kind. I'm talking about the real live ones that go, wah.
0: Oh,
1: you know, the ones
0: great.
1: You see floating on the water? The ones that
0: swimming on lakes.
1: Swimming, and they do dipsy diving, don't they? That's what they call it.
0: Yes, they do.
1: They do. They go under. They
0: head down,
1: you can
0: bottom
1: see their
0: up.
1: Bum in the air and the head goes under. I've met a few people like that as well in the pool. Dipsy diving. Anyway, I'm going to talk to you about, did you know that ducks can have regional accents?
0: I didn't know that and I don't believe it.
1: It's true. So this is one of those...
0: You do know that just because you say it's true doesn't mean you're right.
1: In my mind it is. I've done my research and I know it sounds silly, but they...
0: Yes, it does.
1: But researchers in the UK found that ducks in different locations can develop slightly different quacking sounds depending on their environment. So yes, ducks may have regional accents.
0: Okay, so let me ask you this then.
1: Okay.
0: If a duck is from Wolverhampton, how does it sound?
1: There you go, that's a Wolverhampton duck.
0: Okay, Irish duck.
1: I mean, I'm clutching at straws here, but it may well be.
0: What about a Scottish duck?
1: There you go.
0: I think that
1: we've covered them all now.
0: Really like the Wolverhampton one, but okay.
1: Well, you never know.
0: Got a lot in common.
1: It could have lived
0: people of the entirety of Scotland and Wolverhampton. Well, but anyway, go on.
1: It probably lived in Wolverhampton for a while because they, you know, or it moved to wherever it moved to.
0: Swam north.
1: But it's true.
0: Go on.
1: So the variations of in the kind of duck quacking of being, it helps them create, it helps them communicate more effectively and with other ducks in the ducks in their surroundings. So there you
0: ducks.
1: Go. I mean, I think I should just, I probably could go and do a documentary on this now.
0: What
1: do you think?
0: What would you call it?
1: Quack. Going quackers. So there you go. There's my interesting fact. Ducks can have regional accents.
0: Well,
1: if you think your duck sounds different to our duck, please do get in touch.
0: Yeah, record it and let's hear it.
1: We'd love to hear it.
0: We'd
1: right.
0: Love to.
1: That's enough ducking around. Let's go.
0: Moving
1: let's,
0: on, Jordan.
1: Let's go.
0: On.
1: I was going to say let's go fly a kite, but we're not. We're going to go. We're going to go light my fire with Will Young here on Gorgeous Radio.

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1: Jordan and Suze, tickle your thinker.
2: Gorgeous.
0: Okay, here we go. It's time to tickle your thinker. So get that grey matter whirling around. Sue's got a riddle for you, and I'm going to tell you how you can get in touch with your answer.
3: Okay, so are you ready?
0: I'm ready. Can I have a guess again? I like having a guess.
3: I really love you having a guess.
0: One day I might get it right.
3: Come on then. Okay, yeah. So here you go.
0: Yeah.
3: I hold a wall. No.
0: Oh, that's... I hold a wall.
3: I've got it wrong.
0: Okay, it has to be a pigeon.
3: Humpty Dumpty.
0: Humpty Dumpty. Yeah, yeah.
3: Right, I'm going to start again, everybody. Okay. I hold a world behind clear walls.
0: Oh, a bakery.
3: No. Where silent swimmers glide through halls.
0: Oh, it's a swimming pool with a cafe in it.
3: No.
0: There we go, it is.
3: You tap my side, though I won't speak. Yet calming eyes are what you seek.
0: Oh, I don't know. Oh, it's got to be a cafe in a bakery. And somebody's in the queue.
3: Yeah.
0: And they've been tapped on the side.
3: Yeah.
0: And they don't speak to you.
3: Yeah.
0: And then they look at you, like, with calming eyes, which actually means, what are you poking me for? So it has to be a cafe in a swimming pool.
3: So you're suggesting...
0: with a queue of people.
3: That what you're seeking are the eyes of somebody who's unhappy with you in a queue, in a bakery, at a swimming pool, because you've just bodged them with your finger.
0: Yes.
3: That's what you think it
0: is. That's what I think it is, yeah.
3: Funnily enough, Jordan Adam.
0: Is it right?
3: No.
0: If any of those right.
3: Totally incorrect.
0: Oh, you better...
3: I'm going to read it again without you interrupting it. So,
0: okay,
3: I hold the world behind clear walls, where silent swimmers glide through halls. You tap my side, though I won't speak, yet calming eyes are what you seek. What am I?
0: The man from Atlantis. I don't know. I haven't got a clue.
3: What was that face-shaping octopus thing we talked about the other week?
0: It's one of those. I'm not going to even go there saying that.
3: Shape-shifting
0: octopus or something. I'm going to end up in trouble. Right, if you know the answer to that riddle, which I clearly don't, please get in touch. We'd love to hear from you. You can do it via the Gorgeous Radio app. If you haven't got it, download it. It's free. 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And there's another way you can get in touch, and I can't remember. Oh, I know what it is. It's the Gorgeous Radio socials. Just search Gorgeous Radio. We'd love to hear from you, and we're going to be giving you the correct answer to that tickle your thinker just before 11 o'clock. Coming up next, though... Coming up next, when I've got the power of speech back and learn to read.
3: Take a breath, Jill.
0: Don't go breaking my heart, Elton John and Kiki D here on Gorgeous.

0: Elton John and Kiki D, Don't Go Breaking My Heart here on Gorgeous.
1: Do you like that one?
0: I actually do like
1: that
0: one.
1: Oh, I'm pleased we've played something you like. Still to come. Don't forget, we've got the answer to Tickle Your Thinker just before 11 o'clock. We've also got just after 11, the top 11 at 11. So we'll give a shout out to those top 11 listeners that get in touch. If you want to get in touch for a shout out on the top 11 at 11, you can do that again via the Gorgeous Radio app. You can email onair@gorgeous.radio. You can also message on the Gorgeous Radio WhatsApp, which is 01902 288019. And you can also get in touch on the socials. We'd love to hear from you. So get in touch for that top 11 at 11 just after 11. We've also got some more great music coming up for you. We've got Homewrecker from Somber and Sing from Travis coming up here on Gorgeous.
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3: You probably think you're pretty good at multitasking behind the wheel. I mean, you have to multitask to drive. So what's wrong with checking your phone? 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If you use a mobile phone while driving, you're 4 times more likely to crash. 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Put your phone away.

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1: Jordan and Sue's Tickle Your Thinker. Gorgeous.
0: Okay, if you've been tickling your thinker, it's time for us... Tickling your thinkle? If you've been tickling your thinker even, it's time for us to, well, Sue, to reveal the answer, because I haven't got a clue. But I am going to give you that riddle one more time for those people that have missed it. So, here we go. I hold a world behind clear walls where silent swimmers glide through halls. You tap my side, though I won't speak, yet calming eyes are what you seek. And it is not a cafe in a swimming pool with a queue of people tapping each other to get to the first donut. That's wrong.
2: That's incorrect.
0: Oh.
2: And unfortunately, Mark in Walsall is also incorrect. So he said, I think it's a greenhouse because it's got clear walls and things living inside. I kind of see the logic.
0: Mark,
2: the
0: that's
2: clear
0: a good
2: walls,
0: guess. Well done.
2: But the silent swimmer's clue doesn't really fit, does it?
0: And then, I wish I'd have said that, though.
2: Well, it would have been slightly more straightforward than your idea. But Tom in Bath, thank you for getting in touch.
0: Hi, Tom.
2: He said, could it be a display cabinet? It has glass walls and you look at things. It's kind of the same as the greenhouse. It's, yeah, it's a good idea.
0: I don't understand the poking somebody in the side. Oh, it's a tap, not a poke. I mean, you don't want to be poking anybody, do you? That gets you in serious trouble.
2: No, you tapping might be okay.
0: Yes.
2: Because, let me tell you now, Sarah in Stourbridge, you are our genius of the day.
0: Has she got the right answer?
2: She has.
0: Can I do a fanfare?
2: Yes. Where was that duck from?
0: That was from... Where
2: Stourbridge in Opera.
0: Stourbridge, yes.
2: Sarah, that was a Stourbridge duck.
0: Yeah.
2: Just for
0: She'll
2: you.
0: She'll know because she understands the language of the Stourbridge
2: the
0: ducks.
2: The language of the ducks.
0: Yeah.
2: So, she said,
0: yes.
2: Is it...
0: What is it?
2: A fish tank, and that is correct.
0: Is it?
2: She said clear walls, silent swimmers, and calming to watch. The clues gave it away. She's absolutely right.
0: That's brilliant. Well done. Well done for getting it right, and commiserations to all those many people that have messaged in and got it wrong.
2: Have you
0: just
2: got
0: like
2: a fish
0: me.
2: Tank, Jordan?
0: We've got two. Don't talk to me about
2: Do
0: fish tanks.
2: Do you tap them and like
0: No, I don't. I have no interest in them at all. It's... I have no interest.
2: That's
0: it's
2: a bit
0: Glyn,
2: heartless.
0: The other half that's interested in anything to do with the crayons and fish. It costs us an absolute fortune. I can tell you now, there's been more water gone underneath our skirting boards in the past than there is stayed in the fish tank. Because one day we went out and we had a massive tank. It was massive. It was like a metre and a half by a metre
2: wow.
0: and a half. It had some terrapins in it. And he hadn't set it up properly. And a pipe got loose. And when I came back, the tank was empty.
2: No.
0: And we couldn't find the water anywhere. And this is where we lived in a mid-terraced house. And we can only believe that the pipe went and put all the water under the skirting boards into the next door neighbours. So there you go. They had a lot of damp and it was a bit...
2: Did they know it was
0: stinky?
2: No,
0: you don't tell people when you went to a thousand gallons of water into their house, do you? No, I hope they're not listening. Coming up next, Stargazing, Miles Smith, here on Gorgeous.

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3: Tens of thousands of people are in London for Tommy Robinson's Unite the Kingdom march and the pro-Palestine Nakba Day rally. Georgia Lee has more details on the Unite the Kingdom protest.
4: Police say they're planning an operation on an unprecedented scale today. Thousands of officers will be on the streets, along with armoured vans, police horses and drones. And for the first time ever at the protest, live facial recognition cameras. Now the Prime Minister's criticised those behind it today and promised a tougher stance earlier this week on what he called far-right agitators. He says he respects the right to protest, but those breaking the rules will face the full force of the law.
3: The Mayor of Greater Manchester is a step closer to challenging Sir Keir Starmer for the role of Prime Minister. Andy Burnham's been given the thumbs up from Labour to try for a position as an MP. If he gets the seat, he'll be able to make a move to take the top job. And Chelsea and Man City face each other in the FA Cup final this afternoon. Kickoff is at 3. That's the latest from Radio News Hub. I'm Liz Whittaker.
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3: Gradually turning cloudier from the west with some patchy rain, the best of the brightness across the east with some sunny spells, feeling mild with a high of 14 degrees Celsius.
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8: Okay, top 11 at 11. So all of the top 11 listeners that have messaged in are going to get a shout out. So if you have listened very carefully, Sue, I would like you to read this out in a sat nav style. 3, 2, 1. Go.
9: Starting route, top 11 at 11. In 200 yards, wave dramatically at Fran in Lichfield. Continue forward towards Jake in Lye. Slight left towards James in Gloss. Caution. Sharp right, James at Cheltenham. Kingswinford, Fairwood, Midsummer Norton, Hillston Norton, Leicester up Aim on the app. You have arrived at your destination.
8: That was terrible. It was brilliant, but it was an epic fail because you...
9: I did take out all the people's names in the end. I just did the destinations. Absolutely honest.
8: Just read out the names of the people that have missed out. I'm sure they know where they come from.
9: Apologies. I've missed out. Where have I missed out?
8: She's lost the plot.
9: Rachel, Imran, Sophie, George, James, and Nathan, possibly all of you. Sorry.
8: Okay. Well done. You're our top 11 listeners of the day.
9: But we know where they are.
8: We know where they are. You clearly don't know. That was a terrible sat nav impression.
9: It's quite difficult because you can choose a different voice, can't you, for a sat nav? I was a bit thrown by that.
8: People are going to hear that, they're never going to choose a voice like that again. Thank you for everybody that got in touch. And if you missed the top 11 at 11 this week, you can always message in and get a shout out next week. Coming up next, though, we've got 4 Non Blondes with What's Up here on Gorgeous.

0: Tina Turner, the best here on Gorgeous. And so that was released in 89, and the song actually began life as a Bonnie Tyler track before Tina Turner completely made it her own. It was one of the biggest power anthems that she ever recorded.
1: Jordan and Sue's Battle of the Brain. Gorgeous.
0: Have you ever eaten any rotten fruit, Jordan?
2: Plenty of rotten fruit, yes. Because you've got to eat it, well, not rotten, before it goes off.
0: Just on the cusp.
2: I've eaten quite a squishy apple, or, you know, a slightly mushy banana.
0: We're back to that.
2: Yeah.
0: So the reason I'm saying this to you,
2: yes,
0: is that I want you to tell me which animal is known to sometimes get drunk when it eats fermented fruit.
2: Oh.
0: Is it an elephant, a hedgehog, or a penguin?
2: Oh, well, penguins walk a bit funny. I can't imagine a hedgehog.
0: Do you think it's because they're drunk? Is that what you're suggesting? That too many.
2: A hedgehog kind of eats the stuff that people put out, but don't they like have meat? Like, don't you put a bit of dog food out for your hedgehog? I don't know.
0: Cat food, I think. Don't
2: is it cat food?
0: But maybe they're eating fermented berries off the floor.
2: And what was the other one?
0: Elephant.
2: I can't be an elephant. I mean, oof. That's a bit risky, isn't it? I mean, you wouldn't be able to. You wouldn't want to walk behind in front.
0: An elephant.
2: No. So I don't think. I think an elephant's too big to be drunk. So I'm not going to say hedgehog. Well, what was the other one? A penguin.
0: Yeah, you go for penguin.
2: Drunk penguin.
0: I mean,
2: yeah, because they wobble around, don't they?
0: Okay.
2: Anyway, is that right?
0: So on the basis of how they walk, you're incorrect. It is actually elephant.
2: No.
0: Yeah. So in some parts of Africa and Asia, they've eaten fermented fruit, which can produce alcohol. There's some debate as to how intoxicated they actually become, but it is actually an elephant.
2: That's really interesting. I'm never going to go to the zoo again unless there's an intoxicated elephant. I'd like to watch it.
0: at a safe distance.
2: My question for you actually isn't even, it's quite easy now for you in comparison to that one. So this is going to be, and everybody's probably going to get it because I haven't really done much research on my questions this week.
0: It's not,
2: and
0: it's like
2: a bit
0: you,
2: of
0: is it?
2: Pathetic one. No, you know me and research. It is what it is.
0: So, middle name.
2: What everyday object was originally invented to stop hats blowing off in the wind? The emphasis on the blowing off.
0: Yes.
2: Is it a hairpin?
0: Yeah.
2: A safety pin? What are you laughing at?
0: Go on.
2: An elastic band. So hairpin, safety pin, elastic band to stop your hat blowing off in the wind.
0: So you're really suggesting that we might put elastic bands around a hat to hold it onto our hair?
2: Well, it was invented, wasn't it? So it could have been the elastic band.
0: Jordan, that's got to be a hairpin, hasn't it?
2: Well, it is a hairpin. Or
0: that's
2: a hat
0: ridiculous.
2: Pin. So early hairpins became popular because they helped secure hats, and also that went on top of elaborate hairstyles. Like a bee's nest. What did they call it? One of them? My mum had one of them. A bee's nest. Is it a bee's nest?
0: A beehive.
2: That's it. One of them. So you put your hat on your beehive.
0: Bee's nest.
2: Doing so well.
0: I was so confused there for a minute, but I caught you in the end.
2: That's enough. This link has gone on for long enough. Here comes Ed Sheeran with Photograph on Gorgeous Radio.

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1: Ed Sheeran with Photograph here on Gorgeous Radio. Still to come, we've got some more Battle of the Brains. It's gripping stuff here on Gorgeous. We've got some more music to throw in for you. We've got All Right from Supergrass and Fever Dream from Alex Warren coming up here on Gorgeous.
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0: Supergrass with All Right here on Gorgeous.
1: Jordan and Sue's Battle of the Brain. Gorgeous.
2: Okay, let's crack on with this quiz, shall we? Because I think I'm going to lose this week. I'm feeling a bit thick.
0: Well, come on, be confident. I think you might get this next one.
2: Okay, thinking hard.
0: Right, which country reports the highest number of UFO sightings per year? Is it? The good old US of A, Chile or Brazil?
2: Now, this is interesting because aliens have been sighted in most of these areas. Because I was watching an alien documentary not so long ago, because you know how I like aliens.
0: You love an alien story.
2: I like a good alien story. If they exist or not, I don't care. I just like the novelty of an alien. I'm just blagging for time because I think it may be.
0: Go on.
2: USA.
0: And
2: is it
0: you
2: correct?
0: Would be correct.
2: Yeah, I'd love to see an alien.
0: Yeah, they regularly record thousands of reports every year. And some of them, obviously, most of them have logical explanations, but every year there are lots that remain unexplained.
2: Yeah, they're the people that are sitting on their porches with their little cowboy hats on.
0: I think drinking
2: a little bit of...
0: You're into the realms of mega stereotyping here, you might want to.
2: Well, they're the ones that you see in the movies. I'm just saying what I see in the movies, and if it's in the movies, it's got to be true. If someone's drunk on their...
0: E.T. was in the movies, Jordan.
2: Yeah.
0: Yeah. E.T.
2: He was.
0: On a bike.
2: On a bike. Yeah. Flying a kite. No, he wasn't. Right, my question to you is...
0: Go on.
2: Don't know where that came from. Anyway, my question to you. So this is a difficult one, actually. You're probably not going to get it. There we go. Threw that out to the universe. You're not going to get it. Which famous person once worked as a professional coffin polisher before becoming really famous?
0: Could I have the
2: So they weren't famous before, but they were famous after they polished the coffin.
0: Right, okay.
2: It's not the coffin that polish you off. It's the coffin you're polishing off in. Is it? Is it Sean Connery, Rod Stewart, or Graham Norton? So one of those was a professional coffin polisher. Why am I picking questions that are really difficult to roll your mouth around?
0: So tell me again, who are the options?
2: Sean Connery, Rod Stewart, or Graham Norton?
0: I don't think it's Graham Norton, because I think he'd have talked about that on his chat show.
2: Well, maybe, maybe not. Would you?
0: He would, I reckon.
2: Oh, yeah, I guess.
0: Sean Connery... or Rod Stewart.
2: Yeah, it's difficult, isn't it?
0: Either of them look like men who would polish coffins.
2: No.
0: I've got to be honest. Although, Rod Stewart... I'm not going to say what I was thinking.
2: Don't say it. Don't say it. We'll get taken off air. But say it quick, because we haven't got much time.
0: I'm going to have to say Sean Connery.
2: It is Sean Connery. Before fame, Sean Connery worked various jobs, including... working.
0: Just struggling to imagine
2: polishing
0: Rod
2: coffins.
0: And his hairdo with the polishing of the coffin. Of course I was struggling with the combo of
2: we don't want to go down
0: combo.
2: That. Stop it now, stop it. Stop. Let me finish the explanation because I've got another song to play quickly.
0: Go on.
2: We basically worked at polishing coffins in a workshop near Edinburgh, and that was before he became famous. Thank goodness that's over. Coming up next. Yeah, you know I'm no good. Amy Winehouse here on Gorgeous.

0: Harry Styles with Golden here on Gorgeous.
1: Jordan and Sue's Battle of the Brain. Gorgeous.
2: Okay, let's get this finished, Jordan.
0: Oh, I need to. It's driving me mad.
2: Which snack was accidentally created because a machine overheated chocolate?
0: How am I supposed to know? Oh, overheated chocolate.
2: Yes.
0: Oh.
2: You're going to get this.
0: Am I?
2: Yes.
0: Is the clue in the question?
2: It might be.
0: What are the answers?
2: Chocolate buttons, cornflakes, or popsicles.
0: That's absolutely ridiculous. You know, everybody's
2: going to... I mean, I had to throw you a lifeline. Can you work it out?
0: Perhaps it's cornflakes. I'm not sure, because they're made of chocolate. It could be chocolate-covered cornflakes, couldn't it? Or it could be a chocolate popsicle. But I'm going to go. My gut instinct is telling me that it's chocolate buttons.
2: Honestly, those brain cells, they have worked hard. Isn't that good? Are correct.
0: Oh, brilliant.
2: So, this could be an urban myth, I'll be honest with you.
0: It probably is.
2: But there's a suggestion that they existed because there was somebody making chocolate drops.
0: Yeah.
2: And then during manufacturing, a machine overheated. They made buttons, and then people really liked what they made.
0: So yeah, I think it's a load of rubbish question. I think it's made up and it's an urban myth. But there you go.
2: There you go.
0: Only the chocolate company will know. So we'll find out.
2: You'll never know.
0: If you know the real answer to that, please let us know. Although I don't care because I've got a point for that question being right.
2: Well done.
0: My question to you, well done. Which country has an island entirely populated by... What's that, Dak? Rabbits. That sounded like a duck, didn't it?
2: You were back to a duck from where? Which region? So, I do not know.
0: Which country has an island entirely populated by rabbits?
2: Is it rabbits?
0: Japan, Greece, or Norway?
2: Ooh.
0: It's got to be one of those because my research is deep. Always is.
2: Japan.
0: How do you know that? It is Japan.
2: I didn't know that, I guess.
0: Yeah. Now I've got to pronounce where they actually come from.
2: Yes, please
0: do. Oh, why do I always do this? Pick something that's Japanese. Akunoshima, often called Rabbit Island.
2: Akunoshima. Very good.
0: It became famous for its huge rabbit population. Visitors can walk around surrounded by hundreds of very competent rabbits.
2: Very nice.
0: Competent rabbits. But it doesn't make sense, really, because if its entire population is consisted of rabbits, why are there people there walking around?
2: That's a very good point. And I'd also like to ask you the question if you know what the ducks sound like from that particular area.
0: Quack. I don't know. I don't know. We've run out of time. Got to play a song. Everybody, Backstreet Boys, coming up next on Gorgeous. Everybody.

0: And that was Backstreet Boys with Everybody here on Gorgeous Radio.
1: So, Jordan, yes. Off air, you were talking to me about Water Dragon, and you'd got a bit of a story to tell.
0: I haven't got time to do that now. This is not where we tell the stories, Sue. Did you not have you paying attention to where we are in the hour? Clearly not. But
1: not a clue.
0: I will talk about that just before the end of this hour. So, we still got coming up Inner Smile, Texas, and Gone, Gone, Gone from Teddy Swims here on... Oh, Teddy Swims and Tones and I. You completely put me off now.
1: Oh,
0: and
1: so
0: I'll
1: sorry.
0: Tell you about the Water Dragon after we've played all those brilliant songs here on Gorgeous.
2: This is Gorgeous.
3: You're both on the same road, same tarmac, same rules, just a different number of wheels. Motorbikes aren't in your way, they're on their way, just like you. So use your mirrors, check before you maneuver, and be aware of motorbikes, because when we look out for each other, everyone gets where they're going safely. Motorbike safety. It's on all of us. National Highways.

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2: This is Gorgeous.
0: Okay, so you want to know about Water Dragon. I promised you I'd tell you before the end of this hour, so we're rolling up to nearly 12 o'clock and I'm going to tell you about the Water Dragon.
3: So it's fair to say I didn't know what a water dragon was.
0: You've had to Google it, haven't you? I'll tell you what a water dragon is.
3: When you started telling me the story, I thought, I need to know what this is. So
0: they're quite terrifying.
3: They look
0: terrifying
3: horrible.
0: In this experience. Have a look on your, you know, search engine, find out what a water dragon looks like. We had a room all set up with lots of different animals in. We had geckos, we had water dragons, we had chameleon, we had everything. And I built this huge enclosure myself with little doors and everything on it. And then one day I came back home from work and I walked into the animal room, the lizard room, and the front, because my building skills are excellent when it comes to building vivariums and things for animals, the front of the front of the cage had completely collapsed and fallen forward.
3: No.
0: So this is the cage, which is very big for the water dragons.
3: Yes.
0: And I saw the one in there, but then I couldn't find the other one.
3: Can I ask a stupid question?
0: Go on.
3: Is it a tank with water in it?
0: No, they have like... they got a bit of water in. They live on land and they live in the water.
3: Oh,
0: the water dragon. It looks like a... It's a big lizard.
3: Yes, it looks terrifying.
0: Very prehistoric, a bit scary.
3: Yeah.
0: And they freeze and stare.
3: Jurassic Park.
0: Have you seen... Yeah, Jurassic Park. So, you know, this was a bit like E.T. meets Jurassic Park. So I go into this bedroom because, of course, in the bedroom
3: we've
0: got all the animals.
3: Are you E.T. in this scenario?
0: Although I wish it would have, I was in my own home. I wish it had taken me somewhere else. So this is a room which is also kind of a bedroom. So there were cuddly toys and things in there as well.
3: No.
0: So I'm looking for this water dragon. Can't hear it. I can't see it. And I'm scanning the room. As I look along the row of teddy bears, it is frozen, solid, looking at me like a plastic kind of toy, prehistoric thing.
3: Between Winnie the Pooh and Rupert or something.
0: Yeah. It was there, poking its ugly head over.
3: What?
0: And I was like, oh, my God. And it's making me go goosebumpy now because I had to catch it, and they move really fast. And it was laminate floor, and when they move, they go...
3: Oh,
0: on the thing.
3: That's horrible.
0: So I went to grab it, and he jumped at me. I was like, oh, it's jumping at me. So I was screaming like a big girl. It was whipping its tail around, and it was running across the floor, making that horrible sound.
3: I would have been out of that door like a shot.
0: Well, I tell you something, I nearly gave birth to a prehistoric animal at that point because it was terrifying. Anyway, it was caught and it was put back in its cage safe, and that was many years ago. And I've not had a water dragon since. We would not have one in our house.
3: Well, I can't believe you ever had one in the first place.
0: Yeah.
3: Having looked at them, they look terrifying.
0: What would you rather have?
3: A cat.
0: Oh,
3: yeah.
0: Right, you stick to your cats. I'm never having a water dragon again. We've got no time again. Coming up next, Olivia Dean, Man I Need, here on Gorgeous Radio.

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3: Tens of thousands of people are in London for two huge rival protests. Tommy Robinson's Unite the Kingdom march and the pro-Palestine Nakba Day rally are both taking place. An unprecedented police operations costing the taxpayer £4.5 million. Georgia Lee has more on the Unite the Kingdom event.
4: Sir Keir Starmer says its organisers are peddling hatred and division, and police are planning a huge operation to try and keep things under control. That means thousands of officers will be on the streets, and live facial recognition cameras will be used for the first time at a protest. Now, Downing Street says it respects the right for people to protest peacefully, but anyone causing any trouble can expect to face the full force of the law.
3: The likelihood of a challenge to Sir Keir Starmer's Prime Minister role stepped up. The Greater Manchester Mayor Andy Burnham is going to be allowed to try to be voted in as an MP. And Man City take on Chelsea in the FA Cup final later on this afternoon. That's the latest from Radio News Hub. I'm Liz Whittaker.
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3: Gradually turning cloudier from the west with some patchy rain, the best of the brightness across the east with some sunny spells. Feeling mild with a high of 14 degrees Celsius.
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6: Good afternoon, it's Jordan Adams and Sue Hannum on Gorgeous Radio. We're still here to take you through to 1 o'clock with some great chat, fun facts, feel-good hits and some...
7: throwbacks. And can I say thank you to those of you who've been writing in.
6: Yes, thank
7: and
6: you very much.
7: Craig in Bath has got a question for you, Jordan, which is this. Oh. What's the one song you physically cannot stop yourself singing dramatically when you're in the car?
6: Oh, I don't sing in the car. Of course I sing in the car. I don't know, there's lots of things I sing in the car. I like to sing The Show Must Go On.
7: That's the classic. Yeah, you know what I think? Like,
6: what's that?
7: The yodeling song from Eurovision.
6: Give us a bit now. Go on. Give us a bit.
7: I'm a bit hysterical.
6: How do you yodel?
7: I can't do it. I have to have the song, really.
6: Get your Sound of Music head on. It was a little leak. Terrible.
7: I know. Anyway, it was the wrong song, is all I'm saying. You threw me the wrong cue. If I had the one from Eurovision, I'd be all over
6: I don't believe that for 1 minute. That was terrible. Yodeling is quite a skill, anyway, to be honest with you. It's a bit like gargling without the mouthwash. I think that's what it is.
7: That's exactly right.
6: Yeah, I'm sure people that do yodel will agree with that, and it's not an understatement.
7: Anyway, Craig, I'm not sure that's what you're expecting as your response, but that's what you've got.
6: Yeah, thanks very much, Craig. That's what you've got. You've got Sue that can't yodel and me singing The Show Must Go On. A bit like this, really. We must go on. So we're going to go on and move on. Out of Reach from Gabrielle. Oh, don't forget, we've got World of Wacky Wonders coming, so stay with us, but we've got Out of Reach, Gabrielle, coming up next here on Gorgeous.

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3: So, Jordan, what colour is a dolphin?
0: I always know when you're going to tell me something because you go, so, Jordan.
3: So, Jordan,
0: what is what?
3: What colour is a dolphin?
0: What are they, green? I don't know.
3: Oh, I'm asking the like wrong person, aren't
0: flesh
3: I?
0: Flesh colour?
3: I'm sure
0: I don't know.
3: You
0: silver, grey.
3: Grey. Okay, mostly yes.
0: Yes.
3: Would be correct. However,
0: yeah.
3: I want to tell you that in the world of Wacky Wonders today,
0: yes.
3: there are pink dolphins and they are real.
0: No.
3: Yes.
0: A pink?
3: Yeah.
0: A pink one?
3: Absolutely.
0: Only today in the world of Wacky Wonders,
3: just
0: or
3: today.
0: Actually forever in the world?
3: I think forever in the world.
0: Okay.
3: Well, or more specifically, deep

0: handsome men at night to attend parties and seduce villagers.
1: Oh, I'm going to go off and get myself a nice dolphin then. Where do I get them from? The Amazon rainforest.
0: Yes.
1: Yep, I'll be off. If I'm not here next week, I'm hunting for a handsome dolphin in the Amazon forest. I'm going to see if I can find me a blue one as well.
0: Good luck with that.
1: Do they still blow water out of the hole?
0: I don't know. So. Is Wales? I don't know.
1: I don't know. I can't do any more of this. Oh my goodness. Right. Hello from Adele. Hello from Adele. Next on Gorgeous Radio.

0: Adele with Hello here on Gorgeous. Released in 2015, that song shattered streaming records around the world.
1: And that was Adele, not Adele. Still to come also, we have got some more great music for you. We've got Over My Shoulder from Mike and the Mechanics, and we've got Die With a Smile, Bruno Mars and Lady Gaga. And we've also got some more wonderful World of Wacky Wonders. So stay with us here on Gorgeous.
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0: And that was Baby Baby Corona here on Gorgeous Radio. We've got our glow sticks out, haven't we, Sue?
1: Absolutely.
0: Well, I've got a stick in my hand. I'm not sure if it's going to glow. Should we turn the lights off?
1: Let's give it a go.
2: Jordan and Sue's World of Wacky Wonders.
3: This is gorgeous.
2: This is gorgeous.
0: Okay, I'm going to take you to Australia. Before I take you to Australia, in particular, Christmas Island, I'd like to ask you a question, Sue. Have you ever had crabs?
1: No.
0: I have. I've had crabs.
1: What?
0: Along with my water dragon, I've had rainbow crabs.
1: Rainbow crabs,
0: yes. They shed their shells,
1: yes.
0: and they're beautifully coloured. But I don't want to talk to you about rainbow crabs.
1: I've never heard of half of these pets that you
0: Yeah, I'll tell you something. Marvellous and miraculous in our house.
1: Here at Gordon's.
0: If you want crabs, just come to our house. We'll sort you out. So, rainbow crabs. It's not what I'm talking about. But every year on Christmas Island, there are millions of bright red crabs that begin marching across the island towards the sea. And when I say millions, I mean literally millions. They have to close roads and there's warning signs go up. Yeah, and they build bridges.
1: Can you imagine having to ring work and say, sorry, I'm going to be late. The traffic's backed up because there's 50 million crabs on the road.
0: Yeah, the crabs.
1: Is this a true story?
0: It's a true story, of course it is.
1: Oh, my goodness.
0: And the crabs are crossing the road. So it would be rush hour for crabs, wouldn't it? You would be stuck. In the traffic on the way. I mean, I wish there were more crabs in this country. That would give me a better excuse of being late to everything. I'm sorry, I'm stuck behind a million crabs. But honestly, it's
1: ridiculous.
0: True. I mean, it feels and it sounds slightly
1: quite scary. You know what you were saying about your water dragon and how you could hear it like skittering across the floor? Can you imagine the sound of this many
0: crabs?
1: That would be creepy.
0: Yeah. You don't want to be get caught in a swamped by a bunch of crabs. Imagine a crab crawling up your leg that big. Would you shake it off? Because they're quite big, I think, these crabs are.
1: Shake it off.
0: Yeah, you don't want a crab crawling up your knicker leg.
1: No, you do not.
0: Not in Australia as well.
1: Oh,
0: because you'd only have shorts on, wouldn't you?
1: Or anywhere, frankly. Or so up your sleeve.
0: That's enough now. That's my world of wacky wonder. I can't do any more of this.
1: It's proper
0: up
1: wacky.
0: Your anywhere. You don't want a crab up your anywhere. That's it. Over my shoulder. Mike and the Mechanics coming up next here on Gorgeous.

0: Die With A Smile, Bruno Mars and Lady Gaga, right here on Gorgeous.
1: Jordan and Sue's World of Wacky Wonders.
2: This is Gorgeous.
1: This is Gorgeous.
0: Okay, so we've got time for one more World of Wacky Wonder, and I haven't got any more because I've only researched one this week. I'm sorry,
3: well,
0: my research skills.
3: Luckily for you, I have.
0: I did this last week as well,
3: I know, I'm used to you now, it's okay. Yeah. So, you know how you love a bit of outer space? We've talked about aliens earlier.
0: Aliens, outer space, yeah. Love it.
3: So, yes. I want to talk to you about the planet where it rains glass sideways.
0: Is it Uranus?
3: I said glass, I mean, not...
0: yeah. It's got to be Uranus. It's got to have rain on Uranus, hasn't it?
3: So, well, it isn't Uranus.
0: Oh, OK.
3: It's a real exoplanet.
0: OK.
3: Which, and the name of it is not half as exciting. It's actually called HD189733B.
0: Oh.
3: Sorry, you did ask for that.
0: Yeah.
3: Where scientists believe molten glass rains sideways through the atmosphere terrifying speeds.
0: Oh.
3: So the planet looks beautiful. It appears a very deep blue colour from space.
0: Hang on a minute. It rains like shards of glass. Oh, that's going to be painful. I mean, it's a good job it doesn't rain glass on Uranus, because that wouldn't be good, would it?
3: It
0: wouldn't be. Imagine being on Uranus.
3: Blowing you.
0: And you're there, and all of a sudden it starts raining shards of glass. Wouldn't be good for anybody in a space suit, would it?
3: No. So look, the wind.
0: I've ruined this for
3: the
0: you,
3: wind also
0: I?
3: Travels. I'm trying so hard.
0: Just keep going.
3: The script at more than 5,000 miles per hour.
0: Oh, how lovely!
3: And it blasts particles of silicate. Don't ask me what that is. Through the atmosphere in violent storms.
0: Yeah, sounds
3: good. It's basically, if you were there, you'd just get pressure washed to another dimension.
0: Yeah, in
3: so
0: shards of glass.
3: Let's not go there.
0: Last week we mentioned that there were trips into outer space that were coming.
3: It was no longer science fiction.
0: Please, I don't want to go to HD, whatever it is. I'm happy to go to Uranus, but I'm not going.
3: 189733.
0: Yep, not going there.
3: Not going there.
0: Brilliant, lovely. Run to you, Brian Adams, coming up next on Gorgeous.

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0: Okay, we're nearly at the end of the show. I don't know actually how we've managed to make it here, certainly in one piece mentally and definitely physically.
3: Well, but some people have clearly been listening because Danielle in Dudley has got in touch and I want to say, Danielle, you have made me laugh. Oh. So she said that she's gone out for a walk with her dog. She was wondering whether her dog could understand words because obviously we're talking earlier about how clever dogs are, but she walked past her local pond. She was in the park and she's convinced that a duck said hello.
0: Oh, of course it did.
3: And
0: where was it from?
3: Dudley. Okay.
0: Dudley. How did it sound? Quack. I don't know what a Dudley
3: exactly
0: duck sounds like.
3: Not like that, I think.
0: Oh.
3: But anyway, thanks, Danielle. I do hope your duck did say hello to you, because that would be great.
0: Yeah, it would be.
3: Wouldn't it?
0: I mean, what, a talking dog and a talking duck on the same dog walk?
3: I mean, it miracles. Could only happen in Dudley, couldn't it?
0: Of course it could.
3: Absolutely.
0: Anywhere in the world it could only happen, if it ever happened. But thank you very much. I don't believe that. Talking dogs, talking ducks. Raining glass. I mean, what's the world coming to here on Gorgeous?
3: Pink dolphins in your local canal will be next.
0: Yeah, I don't believe that.
3: Don't go searching for those, everybody.
0: No.
3: By the way, no.
0: Thank you for everybody that's been in touch. We always love to hear from you. Once again, if you didn't make the top 11 at 11, they're still next week. And we love to hear your silly stories
3: we
0: as
3: really
0: well.
3: Do.
0: So
3: thank
0: please
3: you, thank you.
0: Keep that going. Sue, there's only one thing left for us to say. It's that time to say goodbye. I've been Jordan Adams.
3: And I've been Sue Hannum.
0: And we've been gorgeous.

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3: £4.5 million is being spent on policing two huge rival demos in London. Tens of thousands of people are in the capital for Tommy Robinson's Unite the Kingdom march and the pro-Palestine Nakba Day rally. Georgia Lee has more details on the Unite the Kingdom protest.
4: Police say they're planning an operation on an unprecedented scale today. Thousands of officers will be on the streets, along with armoured vans, police horses and drones. And for the first time ever at the protest, live facial recognition cameras. Now the Prime Minister's criticised those behind it today and promised a tougher stance earlier this week on what he called far-right agitators. He says he respects the right to protest, but those breaking the rules will face the full force of the law.
3: The Mayor of Greater Manchester is a step closer to challenging Sir Keir Starmer for the role of Prime Minister. Andy Burnham's been given the thumbs up from Labour to try for a position as an MP. And it's the Eurovision final tonight. Finland is favourite to win. That's the latest from Radio News Hub. I'm Liz Whittaker.
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3: Turning cloudier from the west with some patchy rain. Best of the brightness across the east with some sunshine. Temperatures a bit closer to average. Highs of 14 degrees Celsius.
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7: 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Welcome to the show. All right, let's get started. Sixpence and on the rickshaw. Kiss me.
0: Mwah. 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
1: 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Saturday afternoon with me, Sam K, here on Gorgeous Radio. Talking about new shoes, I was chatting to my buddy Acer Elliott. You may have heard of Acer, star of Benidorm, the TV show. Anyway, I'm not name-dropping. That was 10 years ago. anyway, he was wearing some fantastic new shoes the other day. They were shiny, sparkly, glittery silver shoes. I said, they are amazing. Where did you get them from? He got them from somewhere called Pepe Milan in Spain. Amazing. Only 200 quid. That's what he said. I thought, 200 quid? I'm used to wearing plimsolls. I should be so lucky. There you go. See what I did there? Here it is. Here on Gorgeous. Let's have some Kylie. I should be so lucky. This one's going back. Here on Gorgeous.

0: Jack Jones and Ella Henderson. That was dancing. This is real. Yeah, apparently. You're listening to Gorgeous Radio with me, Sammy Kay, Saturday afternoons. Coming up, all the best songs, all the best music, and of course, the year that was. And I want you to get in touch. 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Or find us on Instagram or all the other socials. Just search for Gorgeous Radio. You'll find us. We're there. All right, coming up next, Oasis, Wonderwall. That's a song I haven't heard for a while. That's coming up next here on Gorgeous.
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0: 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Feel Like I'm Feeling in Love. I think that's what it says. Or as I like to call it, the Broken Spacebar Song. 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
0: So who's excited? I'm excited. Are you excited? Do you know why? Yes, tonight, the big one. It's Eurovision night. All night. Seems to go on forever. We used to, not so much now. What's your favourite song? What's your favourite? I've been watching the semis, and I'll tell you what, I'm going to be honest, I like our one. Yeah. Oh, look, Mum, No Computer. I think it's a great song. It's perfect for Eurovision. Will it win? Probably not, but I can't wait. I'm looking forward to watching that all tonight. Okay, but now let's have one of our own. Oh, yes. Elton John, one of my favourites. Not just Elton John, though. Elton John with Blue. Sorry seems to be the hardest word. Here with me, Sammy K, on Gorgeous Radio.
2: Sorry.

0: Come on, Eileen. Dex's Midnight Runners, that's a party tune. Oh, yes. All right. Now, last week, you may remember, I mentioned that I went to a car boot sale. I'll tell you all about it a little bit later. But do get in touch. I've been struggling, actually, this week, trying to sell something on Facebook Marketplace. So if you've got a fun Facebook Marketplace story, let me know. WhatsApp me, 01902-288-019. It'd be great to hear your funny stories if you've got any.
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0: So as I mentioned a little bit earlier, last Sunday I went to a car boot sale. And I haven't been to one for a long time, not as a seller, just as a buyer. I was looking for something I wanted. I didn't find it. A huge car boot sale. We got there at 10 a.m. We thought that would be an alright time. I tell you what, disappointing. By 10:30, people started packing away. Yeah, it was meant to finish at 1 o'clock. If you went there at 12 o'clock, there'd be no one there. No one there. And I heard from a seller, they said, oh yeah, we're packing up because we're going to a different car boot sale. They're doing two car boot sales in one day? What? Oh yeah, so I wasn't that impressed. But I shall go back again, not tomorrow, maybe next week, and I'm going to get there at 6 a.m. That'll teach them. All right. Happiness now here on Gorgeous. I'm not going to say who it's by because it might set off your smart speaker. But anyway, here it is. Happiness on Gorgeous Radio.

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3: Tens of thousands of people are in London for two huge rival protests. Tommy Robinson's Unite the Kingdom march and the pro-Palestine Nakba Day rally are both taking place. An unprecedented police operations costing the taxpayer £4.5 million. Georgia Lee has more on the Unite the Kingdom event.
4: Sir Keir Starmer says its organisers are peddling hatred and division, and police are planning a huge operation to try and keep things under control. That means thousands of officers will be on the streets, and live facial recognition cameras will be used for the first time at a protest. Now, Downing Street says it respects the right for people to protest peacefully, but anyone causing any trouble can expect to face the full force of the law.
3: The likelihood of a challenge to Sir Keir Starmer's Prime Minister role stepped up. The Greater Manchester Mayor Andy Burnham is going to be allowed to try to be voted in as an MP. And Man City take on Chelsea in the FA Cup final later on this afternoon. That's the latest from Radio News Hub. I'm Liz Whittaker.
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3: Turning cloudier from the west with some patchy rain. Best of the brightness across the east with some sunshine. Temperatures a bit closer to average. Highs of 14 degrees Celsius.
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6: 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Me, Sammy K. Saturday afternoons. It's just gone 2 p.m. We're flying through the show today. Coming up, we've got Westlife, Flying Without Wings. But before that, Celine Dion, Because You Love Me. Here on Gorgeous with me, Sammy K.

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0: So a little earlier, I mentioned I've been trying to sell something on Facebook Marketplace. Now, if you've ever done this, you'll know it can be a bit of a nightmare. Well, I've been trying to sell some disco speakers. So if you want to do discos, let me know. So I've got some speakers for sale. But it's been a nightmare. I've had people wanting to buy them, people interested. But then they're in my storage container. I've got no power there, so they want to hear them, obviously. So trying to arrange to go to a location to demonstrate them. Oh, it's been a nightmare. Anyway, I've asked you to get in touch. Please do, if you've got an interest in Facebook Marketplace story. You can WhatsApp me, 01902-288-019. It'd be great to hear from you. Or get in touch on Insta or any other socials. All right, it's time for a party classic now. Culture Club, Karma Chameleon, here on Gorgeous Radio.

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0: Brave. You're listening to me, Sammy K, here on Cultures Radio. That song was called Brave. I wasn't just announcing that I'm brave. anyway, you've been getting in touch regarding your Facebook Marketplace stories. Who we got? Damon Harris has been in touch. Thank you, Damon. And he says, I have been having a nightmare on Facebook Marketplace trying to buy some disco speakers from... Okay, I see what you've done there, Damon. Very funny. thank you very much. All right, we'll have more of your stories a bit later. Coming up next, Alicia's Attic.
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0: Did you see Ollie Murs running for Soccer Aid? Well, running, cycling, all sorts. He was incredible. He's raised so much money. He was in tears of laughter and agony. But fantastic. Well done, Ollie Murs. And it's now been released that Robbie Williams will be performing at the halftime show. My wife and son are going to watch it. They're going to the stadium to watch Soccer Aid. They are so excited. All right, then, talking about Robbie Williams, let's have his old band, shall we? Take That with Shine here on Gorgeous Radio.
2: You

0: Oh, yes, that's an anthem. Gloria Gaynor, I Will Survive, here on Gorgeous Radio. Fantastic. That one goes out to Craig Dane. I know he loves it. He loves it. All right, coming up next, we have got, it is almost time for The Year That Was. What year is it going to be this year? Even I don't know. I've not been told yet. I'm looking forward to it anyway. And, of course, more great music, including The Weeknd and Crowded House. And that's all still to come here on Gorgeous Radio. 16th of May, Saturday afternoons here, me with me, Sammy K. That's coming next.
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1: Bring Your Love, Madonna and Sabrina Carpenter. I wonder what they want to talk about. I wonder. All right. Hey, folks, it is that time.
2: Sammy K.
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2: The year that was.
1: 1983. Yes, and what a busy year that was. In music, Michael Jackson dominated with the Thriller album, releasing iconic music videos for Billie Jean and Beat It. And he made the moonwalk cool. Oh, yes, new arrivals this year welcomed the debut albums from Madonna, Cyndi Lauper, Wham, R.E.M. and Tears for Fears. Also, David Bowie hit the top of the US charts with Let's Dance. And Kiss were seen first without makeup on MTV in 1983. In movies, Star Wars, Return of the Jedi, massive hit, Flashdance, A Risky Business, loads of films came out. And on television, Black Adder premiered. What a fantastic comedy show that was. Cabbage Patch Kids, do you remember them? Yeah, they became massive. And also Swatch Watches, everyone was wearing them. And this will please Craig Dane. Chicken McNuggets were introduced to the McDonald's menu back in 1983. Fantastic, what a great year. And from that year, right now, because it's Eurovision night, Katrina and the Waves with Walking on Sunshine here on Gorgeous Radio. Me, Sammy Kay, and that was the year that was.

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3: £4.5 million is being spent on policing two huge rival demos in London. Tens of thousands of people are in the capital for Tommy Robinson's Unite the Kingdom march and the pro-Palestine Nakba Day rally. Georgia Lee has more details on the Unite the Kingdom protest.
4: Police say they're planning an operation on an unprecedented scale today. Thousands of officers will be on the streets, along with armoured vans, police horses and drones. And for the first time ever at the protest, live facial recognition cameras. Now the Prime Minister's criticised those behind it today and promised a tougher stance earlier this week on what he called far-right agitators. He says he respects the right to protest, but those breaking the rules will face the full force of the law.
3: The Mayor of Greater Manchester is a step closer to challenging Sir Keir Starmer for the role of Prime Minister. Andy Burnham's been given the thumbs up from Labour to try for a position as an MP. And it's the Eurovision final tonight. Finland is favourite to win. That's the latest from Radio News Hub. I'm Liz Whittaker.
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3: Turning cloudier from the west with some patchy rain. Best of the brightness across the east with some sunshine. Temperatures a bit closer to average. Highs of 14 degrees Celsius.
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6: 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It's just gone 3 p.m. We're in my last hour. But what an hour we have got for you. All the normal chitter-chat and the great music. Coming up, Fats and Small. But before that, no doubt, don't speak.
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0: That was JoJo, Leave, Get Out. That's the name of the song. I'm not being rude. 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
0: I've been asking you to message in with your Facebook Marketplace stories. Now, this is a funny one from Glenn Leonard, who's WhatsApped me. Thank you so much, Glenn, for getting in touch. Glenn has said, one Christmas, he gave his mother-in-law a crystal bowl. And just a few weeks later, without her knowledge, she didn't know it was public, but she had put it on Facebook Marketplace to sell. She did not know that he could see the listings. He didn't say anything to her. Maybe he should. Do you think maybe Glenn should get in touch with his mother-in-law and have a moan? I don't know how long ago this was, but that is a funny Facebook Marketplace story. Thanks so much for getting in touch, Glenn. That is brilliant. How awkward. Oh, dear me. All right, it's time to go back to the 80s now. This song was banned everywhere, not on Gorgeous. Relax, Frankie Goes to Hollywood, here on Gorgeous Radio, me, Sammy K.

0: Paradise, Coldplay. What's going on? Two Coldplay songs within my one show. What is going on? Well, I tell you what, that won't be happening on Bank Holiday weekend, 23rd, 24th and 25th of May. I'll tell you why, because it is back. Yes, my favourite weekend, Gorgeous Radio's Oldies Hour weekend. The biggest hits from the 80s and more. So make sure you tune in. Bank Holiday weekend, 23rd, 24th and 25th of May. It's going to be fantastic.
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1: 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Gorgeous.
0: Did you see that it was the premiere in Leicester Square of the Mandalorian film? Did you see that? I found something out. You see, my friend works for the Wookiees. You know the Wookiees? Is that what they're called? Chewbacca. And he went to the premiere, and he was on the red carpet walking out, and they went to watch the film in the cinema. You know what? They only showed 10 minutes of the film. 10 minutes! Just I want to see the whole thing. They only showed 10 minutes, and then they had a Q&A after. He was disappointed. He wanted to see the whole thing. I did not realise that's what happens at a movie premiere. There you go. You learn something new every day here on Gorgeous. All right, time now for the Sugar Babes in the middle, and coming up after that, Rhythm of the Night here on Gorgeous.

0: Rhythm of the Night. You listen to Gorgeous Radio with me, Sammy Kay, Saturday afternoons. I tell you what, you don't often see a good conga line these days, do you? That's a good song to conga to, I think. You can really get into the beat. Don't forget, next weekend, it is the Oldies weekend, the Oldies Hour weekend. It's back here at Gorgeous, one of my favourite weekends. So tune in for that. Coming up next, we've got Benson Boone and Shania Twain for the country fans out there. And that's all coming up next here on Gorgeous Radio with me, Sammy Kay, Saturday afternoons.
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0: This is Sammy K. I do like how that's said. It's very fancy. Makes me feel quite important. Anyway, folks, I'm afraid it's come to the end of my show this Saturday afternoon, 16th of May. I've had a wonderful time, as always. As I always do here at Gorgeous. Don't forget to tune in next week. For next weekend, it is the Gorgeous Oldies Hour weekend. It's going to be fantastic. All your favourite hits from the 80s and more. Oh, yes, fantastic music throughout. Coming up next, we have got the amazing Jenny Homan. She's here until 7 p.m. She's got a great late afternoon, early evening show planned for you. It's going to be fantastic. Okay, thanks for listening. Thanks for sticking around. Coming up next, we're going to finish with James Blunt. James Blunt? Oh, dear. All right, never mind. I'll see you next weekend for the Oldies Hour weekend.

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3: Two major protests are underway in London amid a huge £4.5 million police operation. Armoured vehicles have been deployed along with around 4,000 officers as the Met aims to avoid clashes between Tommy Robinson's Unite the Kingdom march and the pro-Palestine Nakba Day rally. Final preparations are underway in Vienna ahead of the final of the Eurovision Song Contest. The UK's entry, Look Mum No Computer, real name Sam Battle, is hoping his song Eins Zwei Drei will impress. Dave Goodman is Eurovision's head of communications.
4: Every artist gets 3 minutes on stage. It's really important what you do with those 3 minutes, and that's why Eurovision is still so popular, because it's gone from artists standing in bow ties in little theatres to huge arenas.
3: The Mayor of Greater Manchester is a step closer to challenging Keir Starmer. Andy Burnham has been given the thumbs up from Labour to become an MP, and hearts have been broken at Celtic Park as the home side clinched another William Hill Scottish Premiership on the final day of the season. From Radio News Hub, I'm Johnny Holmes.
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3: Rain will clear east overnight, although wet weather is likely to linger across eastern and southeast England. Clearer skies elsewhere with temperatures staying mild, lows of 6 degrees.
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7: Hello, it is 4 p.m. You are listening to me, Jenny Homan, here on Gorgeous Radio. We have all the tunes coming up for you over the next 3 hours. And we're going to start with the Spice Girls. Who do you

Jamelia, superstar here on Gorgeous Radio. And that is dedicated to Jazz. Jazz has texted us in. Yes, on the WhatsApp number. And she is having a very relaxing weekend with her LED mask and tuning into Gorgeous Radio. So thanks for listening, Jazz. Well, last week, it was Sir David Attenborough's 100th birthday, which is craziness. And I don't know if you saw him. He was at the award ceremony at the Royal Albert Hall. And he does not look 100. I want whatever he is having. But guess what? Guess what Lego have done? So normally the age range is what, like 6 plus up to 99 years. Well, they've changed it to 100 so that Sir David Attenborough can carry on playing with Lego. I absolutely love that. Up next, we've got George Harrison with Got My Mind Set On You here on Gorgeous.

0: DNC, Cake by the Ocean here on Gorgeous Radio. Well, I need you all to message him on our WhatsApp number 01902-288-019. If you've got anything to tell us, you want to have a little chat, message us on 01902-288-019. And we'll read out any of your messages. Anyone you want to say hello to? Still, all the music coming up for you here on Gorgeous Radio. Up after this, hold on, Wilson Phillips here on Gorgeous.
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0: Mamma Mia, ABBA here on Gorgeous Radio. Well, how do you feel about a rebrand of Gorgeous Radio? I was in Mallorca with Craig Dane from Drive Time on Thursday. We went for a day trip, tell you more about that later. And they have got a radio station that if you go on holiday there, you need to tune in. It is called, get this, it is called Bikini. 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Absolutely love that. It's very appropriate for there as well, isn't it? Getting out on the beach in your bikini. Yeah, rebrand coming up. Watch this space. Here at Gorgeous Radio. How about here at Bikini Radio? Up next, Grooves in the Heart Delight.
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3: You're both on the same road. Same tarmac, same rules. Just a different number of wheels. Motorbikes aren't in your way, they're on their way, just like you. So use your mirrors, check before you maneuver, and be aware of motorbikes. Because when we look out for each other, everyone gets where they're going safely. Motorbike safety, it's on all of us. National Highways.

Gone, Gone, Gone, Teddy Swims and Tones and I here on Gorgeous Radio. Well, on Thursday, I think I mentioned, we went, Craig Dane from Drive Time and I went on a day trip to Mallorca. We've got into this fun thing of doing day trips abroad. You know, you're there for like 6 hours. Well, we went to Mallorca and oh my goodness, we've been on 3 day trips so far and this was probably my favourite out of all of them. But one of the things we do on these day trips, we always go to McDonald's first. So we go to every McDonald's in every country. I mean, I'm not sure that's something to be proud about. But hey, Craig loves it. He was a bit surprised at the expense of it. But it was Mallorca and I have heard it can be a bit expensive. But if you get to go to Mallorca, it is absolutely stunning. Beautiful little towns, beautiful coast. Just absolutely amazing. And I don't feel like the next song is really appropriate. It's from Bruno Mars. It Will Rain. No, it won't if you go. Well, it might.

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3: Wes Streeting has confirmed he would enter a Labour leadership contest to replace Keir Starmer, telling reporters, "I'll be standing." He said Britain must pursue a new special relationship with the European Union and signalled he wanted to see the country rejoin the trade bloc in the future. The grand final of the Eurovision Song Contest takes place tonight. Look Mum No Computer, aka Sam Battle, is the UK's entry. Dave Goodman is Eurovision's head of communications.
4: The UK this year are sending something that I think is probably identifiably British, which is really good. And that's what I think leads to success in this competition.
3: Thousands of people have gathered in central London for rival demonstrations, organised by Tommy Robinson supporters and pro-Palestine groups. The Metropolitan Police says 11 people have been arrested by early afternoon, as around 4,000 officers were deployed in a major security operation. And Celtic dashed Hearts Scottish Premiership dreams in dramatic fashion as Dejan Mehdi's late VAR-assisted winner helped the hosts secure a 3-1 victory in the title decider. From Radio News Hub, I'm Johnny Holmes.
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3: Rain will clear east overnight, although wet weather is likely to linger across eastern and southeast England. Clearer skies elsewhere with temperatures staying mild, lows of 6 degrees.
0: Jenny Homans.
6: Gorgeous. Well, I hope you're ready for the next hour. It is 5 p.m. and we have got some tunes coming up for you on Gorgeous Radio. We have got Two Can Play That Game from Bobby Brown. I'm with you. If you're in your car, in your kitchen, get ready because it is coming up. 3, 2, 1, now.
0: This is Gorgeous.
6: 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Travel.

Speed of Sound, Coldplay here on Gorgeous Radio. Well, our day trips that I do with Craig Dane from Drive Time are supposed to be cheap. Yes, he works for a flying company. Yes, a flying company. Let's go with that. And we get cheaper discount on our tickets, which is great, which means we can do these day trips supposedly fairly cheap. However, when we get there, the car hire place is like, well, if you don't have car insurance at this, you know, this could happen, blah, blah. And I'm like, Craig, let's just do it. That cost me €77. Then I get back to Gatwick. I accidentally drive through the drop-off point, which costs you £10 each time. Forgot to pay. So then I went on today to pay, paid for the wrong day. So then I had to backdate and go and pay for another day. So that's now cost me £20. And I may even get a £100 fine for driving through the wrong area. You know, so that might be like a couple of hundred extra pounds for the day trip that was very, very unnecessary. And then to top it off, I'm driving home about an hour out of my trip journey into my journey from Gatwick, and Craig Dane calls me just after midnight. Jenny, I've left my car keys and house keys in your car. I mean, Craig, you are letting me down here. What? I can't even tell you how I felt. But let's just put it this way. I did not turn round. He managed to get in his house. It's all fine. But if you are interested, I have a great house on Airbnb. If you're interested, just WhatsApp us on 01902 288019, and I'll get those keys over to you. I'm next. Don't dream it's over. Crowded house here on Gorgeous.

Taylor Swift, We Are Never Ever Getting Back Together here on Gorgeous Radio. Well, there's a lot out of the cinema at the moment, isn't there? There's the MJ movie, there's Billie Eilish, and out on the 20th of May is a documentary about Kylie Minogue, and I absolutely cannot wait. I am so excited for that one. I saw Billie Eilish the other week. I absolutely love

0: be Kylie Minogue. So that is the 20th of May if you are in the house.
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2: 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So, are you ready? 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Apollo Wolverhampton, more than just a night out.

0: Never be the same again. Mel C here on Gorgeous Radio. Well, we have had a message in from Emily's work colleagues from Holland and Barrett. They want to congratulate Emily on her engagement last weekend. So congratulations, Emily, to you and your partner. And you've got exciting times planning that hen do, planning that wedding. On our day trip on Thursday, there was hen do's, stag do's, all on their way to Mallorca. It looks like a good place to go. Although the stag was dressed up in an air hostess outfit with bright red high heel shoes on. He was a struggling. So maybe none of that. Maybe none of that. But congratulations, Emily. This next song is dedicated to you and your partner, always, from Bon Jovi here on Gorgeous.
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Ray, Where Is My Husband, here on Gorgeous Radio. That song is, I just love it. It is absolutely brilliant. Well, I was talking about the cinema, saying there is a lot on at the moment that is worth going to see. Well, apparently, Switzerland are outdoing us in terms of their luxury cinemas. If in Switzerland, in some of their cinemas, you go to the toilet and you're like, I don't want to miss a film, but I need to go, because that happens, doesn't it, all the time. Well, they have TV screens on the bathroom floors, so you can continue while you're going about your business. You can continue watching the film and not miss anything. Wow, I absolutely love that. I don't see why we don't have that in the UK. Can you imagine? Everyone would go and sit in the toilet and just watch it from the toilet, wouldn't they? Well, there you go. Maybe we don't need that here in the UK. We have got coming up for you Dua Lipa, New Rules, here on Gorgeous.

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3: Wes Streeting has confirmed he would enter a Labour leadership contest to replace Sir Keir Starmer. He said Britain must pursue a new special relationship with the European Union. Here's the moment he confirmed he would stand.
4: We need a proper contest with the best candidates on the field, and I'll be standing.
3: Meanwhile, Andy Burnham has claimed he is focused on winning a seat in Parliament rather than ousting Sir Keir Starmer as Prime Minister. But the Mayor of Greater Manchester also said he was prepared to fight to the highest level if he is successful. A blaze at a waste facility in Fife has continued into a fifth day as firefighters remain at the scene. Fire crews were still dealing with the incident at a landfill site near Ladybank as of this morning. And Manchester City kept alive their slim hopes of winning a domestic treble as Antoine Semenyo's sensational second-half finish broke Chelsea's resolve to settle a tense FA Cup final 1-0 at Wembley. From Radio News Hub, I'm Johnny Holmes.
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3: Rain will clear east overnight, although wet weather is likely to linger across eastern and southeast England. Clearer skies elsewhere with temperatures staying mild, lows of 6 degrees.
0: This is Jenny Homans
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7: It's 6 p.m, it is Saturday. Quite a few of us will have time off work and we'll be loving life right now. I hope whatever you are doing this Saturday evening, you have some good plans, even if it's just relaxing. Now to the moon and back.
0: This is
1: Gorgeous.

Girls Aloud can't speak. I can't speak English, let alone can't speak French. That is dedicated to Steph. Steph has messaged in, and she has been doing Duolingo. She is on a streak of 49 days. So that means every day she has been logging into the app and learning a bit of Italian. So there you go. That one was dedicated to Steph. Can't speak French, Girls Aloud, here on Gorgeous Radio. Well, up next, Red Red Wine, UB40, one of my faves. And guess what? I know the sax player. Yes, yes, he lives local to us, and he is brilliant. So let's dedicate this one to Martin, his own song. Red Red Wine, UB40, here on Gorgeous.

0: James Arthur, Naked, here on Gorgeous Radio. And we saw a bit of that at Gatwick too, unwillingly. You know the travelators and the handle rail that just moves along with the travelator? Well, a girl jumped on there in very tiny shorts and laid her whole body across the handrail and travelled along. She was having and living her best life. We all had views that probably didn't need to be seen at 7 o'clock in the morning, but she was having fun. So if you fancy a bit of fun at Gatwick Airport, actually, I shouldn't suggest that, should I? Let's leave it there. Let's listen up after this. Sweets for Sweets from C.J. Lewis and then Homewrecker from Somba.
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6: 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And here's Nikki, driving off for a morning coffee. 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Allow at least 1.5 metres when overtaking cyclists, or more if driving over 30 miles per hour. And for horse riders, like Joe on Daisy here, slow down to under 10 miles per hour and allow at least 2 metres. 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

0: Robert Palmer, Addicted to Love, here on Gorgeous Radio. Well, there is a girl out there that was very addicted to Robert Pattinson. Robert Pattinson was filming in a location, on location in Spain somewhere. And he was a bit lonely, a bit bored, away from his friends and family. Apparently, you can be a bit like that when you're filming. And this girl kept hanging outside where they were filming and basically wouldn't leave him alone. So, you're not going to believe this. He took her out to dinner and they went out to dinner. Her persistence paid off, that's for sure. Anyway, they went out for dinner and he just told her how bad his life was and was just moaning about his life. And she never came back after that. I mean, that is a way, isn't it? If you don't want any followers, that's a way to do it. Bore them. Well done, Robert. Well, up next, we have got When You're Gone from Bryan Adams and Mel C here on Gorgeous.
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Alex Warren, Fever Dream here on Gorgeous Radio. Well, I can't believe that's the end of the show. 3 hours has just gone like that. Don't forget, if you want Craig Dane's house, WhatsApp is in. I've got the keys, and you know what? I'll even throw his car in too. And one final shout out. Happy birthday to Benny. He is 12 today. I hope you have the best day, Benny. And I'm going to leave you with Day and Night from Billy Piper. And I hope you tune in next week, same time, 4 p.m.

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3: Wes Streeting has confirmed he would stand in any Labour leadership contest to replace Sir Keir Starmer, saying the party needs a proper contest over its future direction. Streeting also called for Britain to build a new special relationship with the European Union.
4: We need a new special relationship with the EU because Britain's future lies with Europe and one day back in the European Union.
3: Hearts have been broken at Celtic Park as the home side clinched another William Hill Scottish Premier League title on the final day of the season. Celtic left it late with goals in the 87th and 98th minutes to win their 14th title in 15 years. The Eastbourne Open tennis tournament will still go ahead despite its tennis courts being vandalised. Council teams arrived early at Devonshire Park in Eastbourne, only to discover extensive damage across several tennis courts. And it is understood that Michael Carrick has broadly agreed terms on a deal that will keep him at Manchester United as manager. From Radio News Hub, I'm Johnny Holmes.
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3: Rain will clear east overnight, although wet weather is likely to linger across eastern and southeast England. Clearer skies elsewhere with temperatures staying mild, lows of 6 degrees.
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3: Wes Streeting has confirmed he would stand in any Labour leadership contest to replace Sir Keir Starmer, saying the party needs a proper contest over its future direction. In his first appearance since resigning as Health Secretary, Streeting also called for a new special relationship with the European Union. Hearts have been broken at Celtic Park as the home side clinched another William Hill Scottish Premiership title on the final day of the season. Midlothian fan John Connolly is devastated.
4: We tried. I mean, was it a penalty? I mean, I haven't actually seen the... Was it a penalty? I don't think it was, but it's devastating.
3: Manchester City kept alive their hopes of winning a domestic treble as Antoine Semenyo's sensational second-half finish broke Chelsea's resolve to settle the FA Cup final 1-0 at Wembley. And it's the Eurovision final tonight. Musician and YouTuber Look Mum No Computer, also known as Sam Battle from Grantham, carries the hopes of the UK on his shoulders. That's the latest from Radio News Hub. I'm Johnny Holmes.
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3: Rain will clear east overnight, although wet weather is likely to linger across eastern and southeast England. Clearer skies elsewhere with temperatures staying mild, lows of 6 degrees.
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3: Tens of thousands of people attended two major protests in central London as police said there were 31 arrests. Tommy Robinson's Unite the Kingdom march and the pro-Palestine Nakba Day rally both took place with about 4,000 police officers on duty. Wes Streeting has confirmed he would enter a Labour leadership contest to replace Keir Starmer. He said Britain must pursue a new special relationship with the European Union. Here's the moment he confirmed he would stand.
4: We need a proper contest with the best candidates on the field, and I'll be standing.
3: Meanwhile, Andy Burnham has claimed he is focused on winning a seat in Parliament rather than ousting Sir Keir Starmer as Prime Minister. But the Mayor of Greater Manchester also said he was prepared to fight to the highest level if he is successful. And hearts have been broken at Celtic Park as the home side clinched another William Hill Scottish Premiership title on the final day of the season. Celtic left it late to win their 14th title in 15 years. From Radio News Hub, I'm Johnny Holmes.
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3: Rain clears for many tonight, but lingers in the southeast and northern Scotland. Clear spells follow from the west, with a few heavy showers in western Scotland. Mild overnight, lows of 6 degrees.

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gorgeous. 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Welcome to Apollo Wolverhampton, a vibrant events venue set in a stunning historic cinema right in the heart of the city. 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
3: Wes Streeting has confirmed he would stand in any Labour leadership contest to replace Sir Keir Starmer, saying the party needs a proper contest over its future direction. In his first appearance since resigning as Health Secretary, Streeting also called for Britain to build a new special relationship with the European Union.
4: The biggest economic opportunity we have is on our doorstep, because Britain's future lies with Europe and one day back in the European Union.
3: Meanwhile, Andy Burnham has claimed he is focused on winning a seat in Parliament rather than ousting Sir Keir Starmer as Prime Minister. But the Mayor of Greater Manchester also said he was prepared to fight to the highest level if he is successful. The King is said to be greatly shocked and saddened following the death of a member of the King's Troop Royal Horse Artillery at the Royal Windsor Horse Show. The soldier died after falling from a horse following a display on Friday evening, despite immediate medical treatment. And Antoine Semenyo's sensational second-half finish broke Chelsea's resolve to settle the FA Cup final 1-0 at Wembley. From Radio News Hub, I'm Johnny Holmes.
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3: Rain clears for many tonight but lingers in the southeast and northern Scotland. Clear spells follow from the west with a few heavy showers in western Scotland. Mild overnight, lows of 6 degrees.
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3: Tens of thousands of people attended two major protests in central London as police said there were 31 arrests. Tommy Robinson's Unite the Kingdom march and the pro-Palestine Nakba Day rally both took place with about 4,000 police officers on duty. Wes Streeting has confirmed he would enter a Labour leadership contest to replace Keir Starmer. He said Britain must pursue a new special relationship with the European Union. Here's the moment he confirmed he would stand.
4: We need a proper contest with the best candidates on the field, and I'll be standing.
3: Meanwhile, Andy Burnham has claimed he is focused on winning a seat in Parliament rather than ousting Sir Keir Starmer as Prime Minister. But the Mayor of Greater Manchester also said he was prepared to fight to the highest level if he is successful. And hearts have been broken at Celtic Park as the home side clinched another William Hill Scottish Premiership title on the final day of the season. Celtic left it late to win their 14th title in 15 years. From Radio News Hub, I'm Johnny Holmes.
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3: Rain clears for many tonight but lingers in the southeast and northern Scotland. Clear spells follow from the west with a few heavy showers in western Scotland. Mild overnight, lows of 6 degrees.

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3: Wes Streeting has confirmed he would stand in any Labour leadership contest to replace Sir Keir Starmer, saying the party needs a proper contest over its future direction. In his first appearance since resigning as Health Secretary, Streeting also called for Britain to build a new special relationship with the European Union.
4: The biggest economic opportunity we have is on our doorstep, because Britain's future lies with Europe and one day back in the European Union.
3: Meanwhile, Andy Burnham has claimed he is focused on winning a seat in Parliament rather than ousting Sir Keir Starmer as Prime Minister. But the Mayor of Greater Manchester also said he was prepared to fight to the highest level if he is successful. The King is said to be greatly shocked and saddened following the death of a member of the King's Troop Royal Horse Artillery at the Royal Windsor Horse Show. The soldier died after falling from a horse following a display on Friday evening, despite immediate medical treatment. And Antoine Semenyo's sensational second-half finish broke Chelsea's resolve to settle the FA Cup final 1-0 at Wembley. From Radio News Hub, I'm Johnny Holmes.
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3: Rain clears for many tonight but lingers in the southeast and northern Scotland. Clear spells follow from the west with a few heavy showers in western Scotland. Mild overnight, lows of 6 degrees.
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3: Tens of thousands of people attended two major protests in central London as police said there were 31 arrests. Tommy Robinson's Unite the Kingdom march and the pro-Palestine Nakba Day rally both took place with about 4,000 police officers on duty. Wes Streeting has confirmed he would enter a Labour leadership contest to replace Sir Keir Starmer. He said Britain must pursue a new special relationship with the European Union. Here's the moment he confirmed he would stand.
4: We need a proper contest with the best candidates on the field, and I'll be standing.
3: Meanwhile, Andy Burnham has claimed he is focused on winning a seat in Parliament rather than ousting Sir Keir Starmer as Prime Minister. But the Mayor of Greater Manchester also said he was prepared to fight to the highest level if he is successful. And hearts have been broken at Celtic Park as the home side clinched another William Hill Scottish Premiership title on the final day of the season. Celtic left it late to win their 14th title in 15 years. From Radio News Hub, I'm Johnny Holmes.
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3: 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Clear spells follow from the west, with a few heavy showers in western Scotland. Mild overnight, lows of 6 degrees.
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